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You're just like my favorite song going round and round my head. Like my favorite song going round and round my head. 5 days on the

0: from up here, you get an appreciation of our world is a beautiful place and we do need to take care of it.
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1: You were always a piece of shh. 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

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We go drink drinks and take shots until we fall out like the roof on fire. 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I tell her, baby, baby, baby, baby, baby, baby, baby, baby, baby, baby, I'm a fireball.

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Listen to the mariachi play at midnight. Are you with me? Are you with me?

0: 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What can you do? I've been calling you all day. You don't answer the phone.
1: Chica, I'm in fault. Get out of here.
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